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5: 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I'm crying.

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Well, you know, $1,000 could go a long way, right? Here's Taylor. Let's go. Well,

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0: 93.3, we got Gina back with the big scoop for your Friday. What's good?
1: Drake dropped 3 new albums simultaneously overnight. They're called Iceman, Habibti, and Made of Honor. Now, there are a total of 43 songs between the 3 albums. Here's a sample of a song.

0: few songs. And San Diego even gets a shout out when he shouts out Dago because SDSU alum Kawhi Leonard, he talks about him being traded by the Spurs to the Toronto Raptors, and they went on to win a championship. The Big Scoop is brought to you by San Diego County Credit Union. 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It's better.
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0: guys. I just mind. It's Channel 93.3. I hope you're having a great Friday. Eliana, got your O-Rod drop dead. Thanks for listening.
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0: 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Leave your name, your neighborhood. Say go Padres for your chance to win. All right, good luck.
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0: 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Shout out my girl Virginia in Chula Vista. Checking in, trying to get those Disney tickets. Monday, they return.
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0: Frankie. We hope you're having a great weekend. And yes, we will have Disneyland tickets for you Monday morning.
1: Monday morning, 8 a.m. hour. Make sure you're listening in. 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But yes, Monday morning, 8 a.m. Disneyland tickets yours. 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

Brand new music by Gracie Abrams. It's the first single from her album, Daughter from Hell, that's coming out July 17th. That was called Hit the Wall on Channel 933. So later on this hour, you're going to get to hear a little bit of a conversation that she had with Elvis Duran in the morning show about the song and what it means to her and why she wrote it. So stay here.

0: 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So recently, Gracie Abrams sat down with iHeartRadio to talk about her new song, Hit the Wall.
1: The song isn't as much about a relationship as it is sort of about a certain degree of fatigue and white knuckling in general, which I think we're all sort of doing to get through these times. 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And I think this song was a relief to write because it was, for me, about naming a lot of feelings that I had not wanted to look at very closely. 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

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DJ Thrasher is going to be here, and you know how we do every Friday night. It's going to be a party, your pregame party to whatever you're doing in San Diego tonight. So stay close.

0: 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And yes, we will have Disneyland tickets for you Monday morning.
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2: Happy Friday. Let's get this thing started. DJ Thrasher is on the ones and twos. I'm Kayla at Kayla Thomas 40 on socials, and we're here all night. So if there's anything you want to hear, just let us know by using that talkback mic on the iHeartRadio app. Let's get started.

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1: Yo, it's Angelina. The new hit list. We're playing you all the new music you need to know. Happy Friday. Finally made it to the weekend. And listen, if you're getting ready to go out, play this one right here because you'll always feel like that girl.

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1: 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That's why we're here, playing you all the new music you actually need to know. I know you'd be busy, all right? Give us a follow on socials, at New Hit List. I'm at Angelina on air. This one's always a vibe. I feel like John Hamm in that meme. Every time I gotta dance like him to this song. Harry Styles, it's American Girls on the New Hit List.

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She'll be alright. 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The cold never lasts, my darling. 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
1: 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Sienna Spyro. That one's Die on This Hill. I'm Angelina on the new hit list.
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2: 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I appreciate you hanging out, discovering new music, whether you're about to stay out, maybe you're staying at the house, doom scrolling, hit us up at new hit list. I'm at Angelina on air. It's been so real. Leaving you with Olivia Rodrigo, Drop Dead.

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Your friend Becky Mitz checking in. 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

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I am your friend, Becky Mitz. And this weekend, we've got your chance at winning Padres tickets. Isn't that exciting? All you have to do is leave us a talkback message on the iHeartRadio app right now. And make sure you drop Go Padres in the talkback message to enter to win.

0: It's Gina, Frankie. We hope you're having a great weekend. And yes, we will have Disneyland tickets for you Monday morning.
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933. It is your friend Becky Mitz. And did you know that Olivia Rodrigo was given special permission to film in the Palace of Versailles, specifically in the apartments in the Palace of Versailles? Nobody was ever allowed to step foot in there, and definitely not to film for this music video. It's Drop Dead.

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counting down the days or the petals off of my flowers until Ariana Grande drops her new album with Channel 933. It is your friend Becky Mitz. At least we know her first single is going to be called Hate That I Made You Love Me. Yikes!

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I am your friend, Becky Mitz. How you feeling on this Saturday morning? Hopefully you're feeling pretty good. You know, you can really enjoy your weekend when you make us your number one preset on

Channel 933, it is your friend Becky Mitz. A little bit of beef, or at least drama, between Zara Larsson and Chris Brown after Chris Brown was getting criticism for his album. He says, "I don't care, go listen to Zara Larsson." And if you know anything about Zara, she definitely is like, yeah, I want that.

0: It's Gina and Frankie. We hope you're having a great weekend. And yes, we will have Disneyland tickets for you Monday morning.
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0: Frankie. We hope you're having a great weekend. And yes, we will have Disneyland tickets for you Monday morning.
1: 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Make sure you're listening in. Enjoy your weekend. 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

In case you're wondering who got it like that on Channel 933, BTS had 50,000 fans show up outside of a building they were just having a meeting at. It wasn't even a concert. Yep.

0: and Frankie. We hope you're having a great weekend. And yes, we will have Disneyland tickets for you Monday morning.
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I am your friend, Becky Mitz. 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

0: It's Gina and Frankie. We hope you're having a great weekend. And yes, we will have Disneyland tickets for you Monday morning.
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93.3. I am your friend, Becky Mitt, signing off for the rest of this Saturday. Cabana Boy Jeff is next. But before I go, don't forget that this weekend, we've got your chance of winning Padres versus Philly tickets. 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

Channel 923, that new song from Olivia Rodrigo. That's coming up in 3 minutes. And to get you excited for Disneyland Resort tickets, we're giving away on Monday again. We got some Disney trivia. What was the first ride added to Disneyland after Walt Disney passed away? It was the Haunted Mansion.

Channel 93 San Diego's number one hit music station. Congratulations to everyone that is graduating. If you're in the downtown area, the 163, it's closed right this second. It's from the 8 down to the 5. That's where all the traffic and the detours are going on. They're cleaning up the freeway and just kind of doing maintenance on it. So you might want to take an alternate route. Just FYI. This is brand new Olivia Rodrigo. It's called Drop Dead on Channel 93.

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2: 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Sounds like

Channel 933, we have your free tickets to the Disneyland Resorts with Gina and Frankie in the morning and Tino in the afternoon, broadcasting live on Monday. Did you get excited for it? So we have some Disney trivia. Which ride in Pixar Pier was previously called California Screamin'? That's the Incredicoaster. I love riding that at night.

Channel 93. If you're heading down to the Mission Valley area, 163 from the 8 to the 5 is closed until 1 o'clock today. They're doing maintenance on the roads. And just a little side note for you, and you're going to have to take a detour, which means more gas. So free gas money starts again Monday morning, 6 a.m., which

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Either Disneyland or Disney's California Adventure. 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
1: Channel 923 is Cabana Boy Jeff. I am out. Hit me up on Instagram at Cabana Boy Jeff, and I spell G-E-O-F-F. Got a lot of behind the scenes stuff at Disneyland Resort this weekend. It's a lot of negative in this world, so let's turn some of this negative into positive and have a good Saturday. It's so sad.

0: It's Gina and Frankie. We hope you're having a great weekend. And yes, we will have Disneyland tickets for you Monday morning.
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0: Monday morning, you're winning 4 packs of tickets into Disneyland. Gina Frankie, Channel 933. But right now, we're inside our weekend rewind. This is where we play back our favorite moments of this past week. So this came about 2 days ago. I was having one of those days. We all have one of those days where it's just a lot going on and you're busy and your mind's everywhere. And I was feeling, I wouldn't say down, but I wasn't feeling like myself. And I was feeling a little bit frustrated with that. I tried to go to the gym to knock it out. I mean, it didn't work. And all of a sudden, I was listening to some random playlist on the iHeartRadio app. I don't know what I even clicked on that made this happen. But then all of a sudden, this song came on. I get no doubt, but I get over again. Remember the song, Chumbawamba?
1: Me and you cannot be more different.
0: So I don't know why, but I think back in like my frat days in college, this song was always being played at the frat parties, and instantaneously it brought me back to like the most simplest time in life. I feel like was like the college days where you were just kind of carefree. You had classes to go to and things to study for, but ultimately you were carefree. You were just living life. And all of a sudden when that song hit, I'm like, you know what? Any stresses of life or that nonstop, it just went away for that 4 minutes of that song. I just stopped my car and I just sat there and listened to it, and it kind of brought me back, and ultimately put me in a good mood. It might have been the nostalgia, but I think it just brought me back to that time in life where there was zero stress. So I was like, you know what? Thank you, Chumbawamba, for that one-hit wonder song, Tup Thumping.
1: I do think it is good every now and then just to put on a song that automatically puts you in a mood. And when you were telling us off air, hey, find a song that puts you in a mood, I was like, what is that song for me? I have a lot of songs.
0: Yeah, of course.
1: But this is definitely one of them.

0: What was going on in your life during this song that makes you, like, when this song came out?
1: I was single, I think, and I was just living life with my girls. We went to see Fetty Wap at House of Blues.
2: Oh, that's cool.
0: Here in San Diego.
1: And it was one of the best concerts ever. We just had so much fun. I think it was just with a bunch of girls, single, no cares, no relationship, just living life.
0: It's so funny how songs bring you back to those carefree days. I can only imagine what song puts Angie in that good mood.
2: All right, so this song came out when I was in grammar school. I want to say maybe 7th or 8th grade. But when we play the song, you're gonna be like, this is still hot right now. Oh. You cannot be in a bad mood when you hear this song.
1: That's all you need. Little kids know this song. My stepson, who's 13, knew this song.
0: That song?
1: Yes.
0: Did they use it for the walk-up music?
1: They must use it for something. He knew definitely Daddy Yankee was gasoline.
2: Okay.
0: Yeah. No.
2: Rev it up.
0: That's the best part of the clip.
2: It was like 30 seconds.
1: You got the clip?
2: I did.
1: Absolutely.
2: Look, I just needed the beginning. The beginning is all you need to hear. The first 3 seconds.
1: We need gasolina.
0: Let's go back to Gina's song. Let's go back to Gina's song and sing along to Fetty Wap.
1: I need Fetty Wap.

0: Remember, Monday morning, you're winning Disneyland tickets with Gina, Frankie, Channel 933. But right now, what we're doing is our weekend rewind. We're playing back some of our favorite moments from this past week.
1: Why, at 19 years old, did I have a bunch of girls just shaking their booty in front of me and their fate was upon my hands? Jeez. When I was in college, I had lots of jobs. And my first job was at a music video production company. I was an intern. I didn't get paid anything.
0: No.
1: We'll come back to that, okay?
0: All right.
1: Let's hear back. So do you know who Jerry Heller is, okay?
0: Yeah, he helped find NWA and a bunch of
1: different
0: rappers.
1: He was the founder of Ruthless Records with Eazy. If you watch the movie, he managed NWA, which, you know, has Ice Cube, Dr. Dre, like all of those, right? And in one of the songs, it ended badly. Mm-hmm. They say, blink, Jerry Heller and his white superpower. Oh, that's him, okay? So I worked for his nephew, whose name is Terry Heller, okay?
0: Okay.
1: And at 18 years old, his first music video he ever directed was Thuggish Ruggish Bone. You remember that song,
0: of course,
1: right? It's not playing. Aww. Okay. So you remember this, right?
2: Yeah.
1: So the guy who directed that music video was Jerry Heller's nephew, Terry Heller, and he owned a production company way later when I was in college, right? Okay. And so I worked for him. It was a small production company. It was him, his wife, she was a producer, and this other girl, and me. That's it. That's it.
0: Okay.
1: So I will say it was pretty ruthless.
0: Yeah.
1: Like that Hollywood scene is pretty, you know, but he treated me well. And one day he brought me in and he's like, hey, what do you want to do? And at the time, I thought I wanted to be a casting director, right? So remember, we're in the music video game and he's directing hip hop music videos, right? So he said, okay, let's put you on the job. So guess what I did? Whenever we needed girls to be in our hip hop music video, guess who they auditioned for? Me, 19-year-old Gina.
2: Oh my God.
1: The
2: gosh.
1: Latina, which by the way, that was not my name back then. It was just Gina.
0: So
1: he would put me in a room.
0: Yeah.
1: And these girls would come in and we'd play this music. And they would just dance for me.
2: Oh, that sounds so fun. You know how much I would pay to let somebody let me do that job?
0: Why do I just envision girls twerking in front of Gina's face with Gina with a clipboard in her hand said, oh, you get a 10. Look at you. You're hired.
1: I had no business being there. What do I know about girls? And but maybe I did actually because I was about their age and I knew what would look good in a music
0: video.
1: Did
0: you ever have to get up there and say, well, this is what I'm looking for? And then you would show them?
1: No, Cassie. Okay. I mean, I feel bad when they just kept their dance and I'm just like, okay, yes, number one, yes.
2: Oh, that thing can move. You are hired.
0: Bow, bow, bow, bang, bang, in.
1: I do credit him for allowing me to pursue my dream of being a casting director. I actually cast the girls in the music videos, okay? So that was one of my jobs.
0: Okay.
1: Another job, again, I didn't get paid, but I felt like that was worth money, okay? Another job I got to do is I got to actually work as an assistant on the music videos that he would do, right?
0: Yeah.
1: And one of those was back in the day from an up-and-coming artist at the time named the Black Eyed Peas. This was before this song came out. No, they weren't even big back then. I mean, they were kind of an underground in LA. Fergie was not part of them, you know? So I remember going to this music video shoot in the desert, filming, and I did get paid with one thing, okay? He said, if you come work for me, and when if you've ever been on a music video set, those are brutal. I mean, they'll shoot 24 hours straight. But I was just, like, loving it. This was so cool.
0: Yeah.
1: Like, they were dancing. Weed was falling out of their pocket before it was legal on the floor.
2: Gosh.
1: I was like, oh, my God, I had to stop the shoot. But he did say I did get paid. He said, you will get to interview them after if you work for free. So I said, okay. Because at the time, I was working for a college magazine.
0: Got it.
2: Oh, cool.
1: And so
2: cool.
1: I worked 24 hours, 48 hours straight. I don't even know, in the desert with the guys from the Black Eyed Peas. And sure enough, after the shoot, I got to go in their trailer. And that's the first interview with the celebrity I ever did in my entire life. It was with Will.i.am, Taboo, and Apple D'App.
0: Look at that. Gina
1: and they were very nice and they were very kind. And I've met them multiple times since then. And I don't think I've ever told them that my first interview as a 19-year-old was that. And so that's my short job in a music video production company.
0: Okay, before we get a contestant for Finish Lyric, Angie, Rock, we'll play that music. What would Angie get? You know, she was trying to play the video.
1: Let's see.
2: Oh, no.
1: Would you be hired in the Black Eyed Peas music video?
2: I would.
0: We're not doing that.
1: You're not doing
2: that. Oh, no. I need some tequila.
1: I would not hire her based on today's performance, but I have seen her in the club and I would hire her.
0: Thank you. Bring on the tequila.
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Izzy, Gina the Latina, and Frankie V. Morning Show Weekend Rewind, playing back our favorite moments till 10 a.m. Don't forget, starting again Monday morning, Disneyland tickets yours. 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

Shout out to you for waking up early and listening in to Channel 933. It is Gina the Latina and Frankie V. It's called our Weekend Rewind. We do this every Saturday from 8 till 10. Basically, finding some of our favorite moments of this past week and running them back for you in case you missed them. It continues next in about 3 minutes. And don't forget, starting again on Monday morning, you're winning Disneyland tickets, all right?

0: So Monday morning, you are winning Disneyland tickets with us, Gina, Frankie, Channel 933. But right now, till 10 a.m., we're doing a thing called the Weekend Rewind, where we play back our favorite moments from this past week. Got to find out about Angie's escapades.
1: Literally, off air, she's like, hey, can we talk about this on air?
0: Honestly, you got
1: that's up to you. No. That is up to you. You want to be honest? Go for it.
0: Yeah, got to be honest. We okay. have conversations. Yeah. Got to be honest. All right, Angie, what happened?
2: Okay, so I was super excited for this past weekend because I was going to see Demi Lovato. She's currently on tour. Mm-hmm. And I haven't seen her since 2018, okay. since all that stuff happened with her. So I was really excited to see how she's just like overcome all that stuff. Yeah. And so, you know, we did a weekend. We went up to Anaheim. She was performing at the Honda Center.
0: Okay.
2: And beforehand, I was like, you know what? I just want to feel good at this show. I want to have a good time. And I may or may not have taken a gummy before the show.
0: An edible.
2: Yeah. And so I get to the show and I'm already feeling all kinds of emotions because I'm excited to see her. I'm like nervous. I'm like, what is she going to sing? Yeah. And when I tell you that they were heightened, that is an understatement.
0: Your emotions are heightened.
2: Guys, when she went on, I felt like I was on stage with her performing. I don't know what happened. She felt like she was right next to me. And I was enjoying it until she sang this one song. And it really made me realize I hate going to concerts with myself. Because I look back at the videos. I'm the type of person, and a lot of people don't like these people, but I am the type of person that films at a concert because I love to rewatch them later on in life. Okay. I mean, it makes me feel good. So I was recording, and when I was rewatching the video, I was like, are you kidding me? How am I supposed to post this? Listen to this.

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1: So something happened over the weekend for the first time to me and my boyfriend. And some may call it me, but I call it redemption, okay?
0: Okay, talk to me.
1: So if you're a listener of the show, you have heard me talk many times about our love for pickleball. We play pickleball all the time. I don't talk about it all the time, but we're playing at least 2 to 3 times a week.
0: And you said this was like your happy place back when you were talking about this. You needed something to just get you in that childhood feeling again of just enjoying life.
1: And it still is so much fun. Yeah. I will say, as you play, you get more competitive, so it gets a little bit more fun the way you look at it. So one thing I've always told you that is that whenever we go to the pickleball court, and there's different courts at competitive wise, right? So if you go to the good courts, there are some old people there that kill us every time. They are so good. Like, I mean, they're like 67-year-olds just demolishing us.
0: Yo,
1: okay?
0: I'm hearing, because I don't play a lot of pickleball, but 60 and 70-year-olds are like the peak performers.
1: They
0: no matter where you go, like they're the best. Everybody always says they come out strong.
1: For whatever reason, they're great at pickleball. Yeah. I think my boyfriend always says, oh, they're playing here all day long.
0: Yeah, they're retired.
1: They don't even have to be able to move. They like aim it. Like you're all running over the court or going crazy and they're just like, ding, ding, ding, you know, whatever.
2: Strategic.
1: So we're always getting killed by the old people. Well, I'm happy to say that this weekend we were those old people at the pickleball court.
0: Okay.
1: We killed some teenagers and I do not feel bad about it.
2: Oh my gosh.
1: Now, let me tell you what happened. So me and my boyfriend were playing and there wasn't a lot of people at this one court. And so we were just kind of volleying around or whatever, practicing. And some kids, they were in high school, I know, because they were on the high school football team, right? So they were like, they thought they were cool, right? Like, hey, do you guys want to play us? Sure, come on, And so it's two high school kids. They were high school football players.
0: They had the high school jerseys on. Do you know what teams they played for or what school it was?
1: Yeah, Granite Hills High and the other school over there, Steel Canyon.
0: Steel Canyon, okay.
1: I hope they're not listening. So
0: I hope they are.
1: So they're like, you know, they say, you guys want to play, blah, blah, blah. They're tough, acting like they're older. Cool. Mm. So me and my boyfriend play them. Immediately we know that they think they are definitely better than they are.
0: Yeah,
1: just how we are to the old people. Yeah. So now we're switching places. And so we were playing about 50% and we just had them running around all the court like boom, boom. We were those old people,
0: you're
1: right?
0: Picking on them.
1: Killed them, pickled them, okay? Killed them. So they like, hey, do you want to play another game? I'm like, wow, we just demolished these kids and they want to play a game. So I said, yeah, do you want us to split up, me and my boyfriend, so that it can be more even? Oh, I offended the guy. No, we want to play you again. I'm like, okay. Again, I mean, we're just making them run around the court. Boom, boom, boom. Yeah. I felt like the 70-year-olds who do that to us. And I felt so good. And I gave those kids a chance to split up so they had a better chance.
0: Yeah, yeah.
1: No. So then their other friends come.
0: Oh, yeah.
1: They kept putting their paddles. They just wanted to beat us so bad. Oh. This is also the teenage ego, right?
0: Yeah, for sure.
1: Because every game, I mean, we were just killing them.
0: Yeah.
1: And they did not want to switch up partners. And they just kept trying and trying until one of them got accidentally hit in the face.
0: Oh,
1: and that's when it was time to leave.
2: Yeah. Oh my gosh.
1: But they wanted to play again. These kids would not give up. You know what? A for effort, kids. Because I just felt like I was them. Like when I play the 70-year-olds.
0: Do these kids go to school today?
1: I don't know.
0: Tell their friends they got smoked on the pickleball court.
1: That's what I'm saying. They're probably really embarrassed. Yeah. They were pretty like, oh my God. I know how they feel. Like, how are we getting killed by these old people right now? I understand your feeling, but it felt so good to be the old people at the pickleball
2: in your glory.
1: Court. I would play again. I gave them penny chances to be out. They wanted to keep going. You only get better when you play better people. Mm. So we will meet you again, high school players.
0: If you go to Granite Hills or to Steel Canyon, you know the football players that play pickleball, please find out who they were.
2: Yes,
1: and tell them to practice.
0: Yeah, rouse them a little bit today. Because you got smoked over the weekend at pickleball, but that was great redemption for our very own Gina the Latina.
1: Yes, yes.
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Happy Saturday. It's Channel 933, San Diego's number one hit music station. I'm Kayla. So I recently sat down with Teddy Swims, and he told me that this song is all about self-sabotage and using that as a defense mechanism in relationships. This is called Mr. Know-It-All. Turn it up.

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I hope you get the weekend to relax and do some self-care and do something for you. I'm Kayla at KaylaThomas40 on socials. 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Got me.

0: 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All right, do you want to weigh in Padres tickets? 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

Akon and Snoop Dogg on Channel 933, San Diego's number one hit music station. Snoop Dogg's daughter, Corey Broaddus, has lupus. And I recently sat down and talked to her about it because it's Lupus Awareness Month. And I have lupus as well. And it's something that not a lot of people are educated about. So if you want to check out that conversation, hit up my socials at Kayla Thomas 40.

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So easy to fall in love on Channel 933. I could be

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If you follow Tiffany Haddish for years, you know that she's been talking about how she wants to be a swimsuit model before the age of 50. Well, she accomplished that last week, and I'm so happy for her. She's on the cover of Sports Illustrated Swimsuit Edition. So congrats to her. Manifest.

0: and Frankie. We hope you're having a great weekend. And yes, we will have Disneyland tickets for you Monday morning.
1: Monday morning, 8 a.m. hour. 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Channel 933.

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All weekend long, we have your chance to see them take on the Phillies May 26th. 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Tap the red microphone button in the upper right-hand corner. 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
1: Can I tell you something crazy? It's Channel 933. So apparently grocery prices have jumped more last month than they did in nearly 4 years. Vegetables are over 44% more expensive today than they were 3 months ago. Isn't that insane? That's why we're paying your bills. Back at it again on Monday, 6 a.m.

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Channel 933, San Diego's number one music station. I'm Kayla at Kayla Thomas 40 on socials. And I'm out of here. Have a great rest of your Saturday. Chino's up next with details on how you can win Padres tickets.

Diego's number one hit music station. Happy Saturday. How we feeling today, man? My name is Chino, stepping in, ready to take care of you for your weekend. Big winning on the way. I'll tell you all about it in a minute. Right now, let's turn up Sabrina Carpenter. This is House Tour. Let's go. Take a shot.

Bieber with Daisies right there on Channel 93, San Diego's number one hit music station. Shout out to my people out there enjoying their weekend. 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Okay? Good. Let's turn up Elizabeth Taylor.

We dropped it for you for New Music Friday. Brand new Gracie Abrams on the way, called Hit the Wall. I'll play that for you next on Channel 93.3. I hope you're having a great Saturday. Here's Kehlani.

So Monday morning, 8 a.m. on Channel 93.3, that Disney Sounder is going to hit again with Gina and Frankie. And Monday afternoon, I'll be broadcasting live from Disneyland.

0: It's Gina, Frankie. We hope you're having a great weekend. And yes, we will have Disneyland tickets for you Monday morning.
1: Monday morning, 8 a.m. hour. 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Enjoy your weekend. 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

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It's Channel 93, San Diego's number one hit music station. Big stuff going on for Drake as he's broken Michael Jackson's Billboard record, having the most albums to spend a total of 10 years on the Billboard 200 chart. Take care, Nothing Was the Same, and Views, killing it right there. Teddy Swims, Mr. Know-It-All. She

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And you know what? 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O-Rod, it's Drop Dead.

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0: 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I know we got those Padres tickets. You're trying to get them?
1: Oh, my God. This is Danielle. I'm trying to win for my boyfriend. We've been calling forever.
0: 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Stay locked in.

0: It's Gina and Frankie. We hope you're having a great weekend. And yes, we will have Disneyland tickets for you Monday morning.
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On Monday, your chance to pay your bills returns. 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All right. 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

Disney tickets return on Monday with Gina and Frankie, 8 a.m. hour, 4 o'clock hour with myself, Chino. I'll be broadcasting live from Disneyland Monday afternoon with a whole lot of goodies. Sienna Spyro, Die on His Hill. God, man.

0: amazing.
1: It's Gina and Frankie. We hope you're having a great weekend. And yes, we will have Disneyland tickets for you Monday morning.
2: 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Channel 9.

0: Demi on a Channel 933. It is Frankie V. Got your Padres tickets for you in a second. Megan's in Chula Vista. What are you doing for dinner tonight?
1: Chicken. Always chicken. Okay. 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
0: Anything else with chicken? Just plain chicken.
1: Broccoli. 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Broccoli, meal prep.
0: Perfect. 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We love that. Okay, let's get you Padres tickets, man. 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

0: 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Frankie V, Vanessa.
1: I'm driving home, and I just had to say I love you guys. You guys are the best. 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

0: Forget Monday morning starting at 6 a.m. You win $1,000 cash every hour. Jenna's in Chula Vista. What's that money going towards?
1: Probably plane ticket.
0: Oh, plane ticket. Why not? Right? Olivia Rodrigo's got a new one. We're getting to play it for you right now. It's called Drop Dead. It's Channel 93.3. Check it out.

0: and Frankie. We hope you're having a great weekend. And yes, we will have Disneyland tickets for you Monday morning.
1: Monday morning, 8 a.m. hour. Make sure you're listening in. Enjoy your weekend. But yes, Monday morning, 8 a.m., Disneyland tickets yours. Channel 93.